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1: Yo, good morning, everyone. Bookmark. 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
4: This week, Friday, 19th of June. Now, my first day opening up the lit. I'm going to have a dance competition. Only I'll open my prizes go even make and fun. I'm going to have a lot of fun. Breaking barriers to my hip hop dancers. I'm going to have a crew. By the after that, Erikala school band, I'm going to have a lucky band. Finishing off the Justin Wellington.
3: Not a free family event, Elta.
4: Hey, free, and then what about Kubrikam? You'll go Balando. What about Ganang at the event? Sharing at a culture, talent Almoza Nango, Miwak area. Saturday happening on the 20th of June, which is next day in there. First happening at Butpuru, 12 to 1 o'clock. I being a men's game when they're 2 o'clock to 4 o'clock. Jarak Kangwekal open me. And then straight after that, 5:30 happening, Bungul na start ka reaching opening da. Being after a band na mala happening, Tabanbal Unipingo, Walhani, Irmal, by the Yulung Elvis pull happening, Andrew Gurui band, ka Dwarat Maga, Yotin di band.
3: Na no go experience na kun first thing e Yerepe start. 10 anniversary na kun this year, ka first nga ni start Yerepe. 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
4: Para ko mga great memories mula. Few things first. Bila mi aron na band ko wala na. I think we were the first ones when they're performing. When they had a pay festival. Second thing that I ko favorite happening. Ka yulong mo mula na yung catwalk wala la kamo na even modeling even showing off na yung lecho gire mula. Alin niya? Ka what else? Third thing na when King Stingray came back. Performing there. Wang Wanga.
3: And you were not then? 3 years ago in England?
4: Yeah, I think 3 years ago, yeah. Yeah. But let you know the festival, the Kalke Malmuna, the family system 11, showing Almungo love and respect for one another. The Angai Ripa meaning to run a festival. Yeah. Yo, the Angai most one because Tangang Almungo talent everywhere, and you can do a place in the area. Tangang Almungo talent. Either music or dancing, hunting, anything. Mm. Then I had a showcase thing that I had to pay on a 10-year anniversary.
3: Yo, my name is Mahama, you're on 88.9. I had a virtual interviewing for this week at the festival. My name is
4: Yo, my name is
0: Yo, thank you, Numalengo. 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

Hi everyone, my name is Levin Murray. 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

Majum, Majum, Majum, Majum, Majum, Majum, Majum, Majum, Majum, Majum, Majum, Majum, Majum, Majum, Majum, Majum, Majum, Majum, Majum, Majum, Majum, Majum, Majum, Majum, Majum, Majum, Majum, Majum, 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

one, one, one, one, one, one, one, one, one, one, one, one, one, one, one, one, one, one, one, one, one, one, one, one, one, one, one, one, one, one, one, one, one, one, one, one, one, one, one, one, one, one, one, one, one, one, one, one, one, one, one, one, one, one, one, one, one, one, one, one, one, one, one, one, one, one, one, one, one, one, one, one, one, one, one, one, one, one, one, one, one, one, one, one, one, one, one, one, one, one, one, one, one, one, one, one, one, one, one, one, one, one, one, one, one, one, one, one, one, one, one, one, one, one, one, one, one, one, one, one, one, one, one, one, one, one, one, one, one, one, one, one, one, one, one, one, one, one, one, one, one, one, one, one, one, one, one, one, one, one, one, one, one, one, one, one, one, one, one, one, one, one, one, one, one, one, one, one, one, one, one, one, one, one, one, one, one, one, one, one, one, one, one, one, one, one, one, one, one,

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1: Yo, good morning, everyone. Bookmark. There will be a Yerepe Festival this weekend. Friday will be the Youth Night. There will be Justin Willington, Maggie, Breaking Barriers, Manikemala and Bungul program and dance competition for the Jamalkurimala. Starts at 6:30. Please come down and get all the Jamalkuri. And Saturday will be the main event. Youth Indie will be there. Andrew Guru Wiwi, Yirmal, Yolnga Elvis, Wild Honey, Tapanbal, and Bungul Lantern Parade and Market Stalls. 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Please come down, everyone. It's free event.

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Hello, good morning, everyone. Bookmark. There will be a Yerepe festival this weekend. Friday will be the youth night. There will be Justin, Wellington, Maggie, Breaking Barriers, Manike Mala and Bungul program and dance competition for the Jamal Kuri Mala. Starts at 6:30. Please come down, get all the Jamal Kuri. And Saturday will be the main event. Youth Indie will be there. Andrew Gurwiwi, Yirmal, Yulunga Elvis, Wild Honey, Tapenbal, and Bungul Lantern Parade and Market Stalls. Start at 6, please come down. We'll be there. Andrew Gurwiwi, Yirmal, Yulunga Elvis, Wild Honey, Tapenbal, and Bungul Lantern Parade and Market Stalls. Start at 6,

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4: yongare koko kokruwe ga jamale ga doya yol ngo radio ga do interview yol ngo na ga ngero interview me ga lakkamana go jama onangal ga rekton
5: yo ngare commercial gruwe ga urechu corporation ngo rekton na as a project officer
4: nalten ga happening this week ta
5: yo this week ta ga 10 year anniversary for Yerepe festival
4: ne nate ga start ta ne festival ne
5: this week Friday 19th of June. Nay mala first day opening up the lit. Jamara kule mala na dance competition. Only ali open me prizes ko even neko and fun gunga iba ulinya. Ngalo ka by the gunga enda wana ga breaking barriers to mala hip hop dances ulinya ne crew. Ka by the after that Erikala school band ya ko lucky band. Ka finishing ni after ga Justin Wellington.
4: Not a free family event, Elta.
5: Hey, free, and then what about Kobrikam? You'll go la Balando. What about Ganang at the event? Sharing at a culture, a talent almo the Nango, Miwaking area. Saturday happening on the 20th of June, which is next day in there. First happening at Butpur, 12 to 1 o'clock. I being a men's game within there, 2 o'clock to 4 o'clock. Tarak and we call open me. And then straight after that, 5:30 happening, Bungul na start ka reaching opening da. Being after a band namala happening, Tabanbal Unipingo, Walhani, Irmal, by the Yulung Elvis Pula happening, Andrew Guru event, ka Dwarmaga, Gayotin the event.
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5: Orang kau mula on great memories mula. 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I think we were the first ones when they're performing. Aku ni ada pe festival. Second thing that aku favourite happening. 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Alanya. Kau what else? Third thing that when King Stingray came back. Performing there, wang wanga.
4: Ani wa natena 3 years ago ni galen.
5: Yeah, I think 3 years ago. Yeah, yeah. But let you know the ne festival ne the kalke malmona le families tama laben. Ka showing almungo love go respect for one another. To angay riba meaning na kun to run a festival le. Yo, to angay most one because tangang almungo talent tango nena. 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Either music or dancing, hunting, anything. Mm. They are going to showcase thing that they're paying on a 10 year anniversary.
4: Yo, my name is Yulmo on 88.9. I got a Marshall interviewing for this week at the festival. My name
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1: Yo, I'm Yako Andrew Gurik. Ka Tango, I got to Amkalanko School. Ka Tangara Jamamu Lewanga, Jinalanga School, Loga, Panabanga Jinako School of Malango Jack, Ka Napo School, Office.
2: Hello, everyone. My name is Varea, and I am the school-based engagement officer at Shepherdson College. So today, this morning, we're really, really stoked to have Tavale Andrew Gurawiwi sitting here in the office and the rest of the crew from ARDS. And, yeah, so what a great moment this is right now, Andrew.
1: No, yapa. I'm just going to ask you for give me dao to Yolngu Radio. Now, before when you came to Galiwinko, na first jama that you had?
2: Okay, so my first jama at Galiwinko, so I visited here many, many years ago, back in 2001, and that was just a bit of a holiday, like to visit family and say hello to the friends that were here. And then we came back in 2008, and my first jama was right here at Shepherdson College. So I've been here a while, so now 2021. So, and since being here, I've seen many changes, it's been good.
1: Tapirik tao, main mak tao. Yo, ka senior family from Nungu side, family from that way, Nungu countrymen?
2: In Elko Island. So we are actually of Fijian heritage. Mine and Kiko, who's here next to me today, our grandfather came out as a missionary and was in Yirrkala for a long time. And that's where our aunties were born, and then our uncle was born over at Wurrawi. Your country there, Andrew, I hear, Goulburn Island. So, yeah, so we've got a bit of, our family links have been linked with Arnhem Land, and hence we are like fourth generation here continuing and serving for the Yolngu people, which we absolutely love to do.
1: Oh, what a great tao, manmak, history. Like you tao, manmak. Namanya family in Nungu side, no, immediate family from your...
2: I think there's 12 of us Fijian families that live here in Elko. So, and pretty much everyone is working here, whether it be up at the childcare, to matakal, motel and housing, aged care, and at the airport there. And even our youngest member of the family goes to school right here at Shepherdson College. Sakio Kavinda, yeah.
1: Taper, manmak tao, manmak, thank you. Can you give us nyumukrin tao about now for like Jamakole or future?
2: Yeah, sure, Andrew. So here at Shepherdson College, we offer many pathways for our students. So our school is like the school for the community. So we try and listen to the community voices to see what they would like for their children. So here we have some great programs happening. We have a maritime program, which our senior kids do. They get to go out on the boat and learn all about the sea and the land, the lock program, which is another great program. They're learning about country, the young children. and just a range of different activities. And a really big one that we're really pushing this year is our Sunset program. So, Andrew, this is a program that we do for our chronically disengaged kids, where we go out because we go out after school. So every day, Monday to Friday, we will have programs, and that would be, they would start after school from maybe 5 to 7, 5 to 7:30, and it could be like karate or cooking or music, board down at different areas of the community, and we try to reach out to the young kids that are a bit shy to come to school. So that's our Sunset Schools. Happens every day, Monday to Friday. Yo, my name is Var, and you're listening to Yolngu Radio 88.9. Taprik Muka.
1: You nail it, you nail it. Yo, I'm Andrew Guru. I got to Ramazan Napanga School, Sepichin College, Tango Napanga, Napanga office, ka interviewing a Rajamakoling, Katra, Thursday the Gatram, Yamako Napao interviewing go, schooling each school is Mala, Abilina, ka Murongamaro, your first one, ma?
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4: 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Nanamatun.
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6: 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To Jang, where Pamur say.
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1: Yo, man, Macamar Cole, Dana Nimago, Napo, Nimago, Nimagam. 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
8: ara indel jama about 4 months na studying ara this year school ko ga ne na kun ga maltun nan ngo teacher ngalanya assistant teacher kung gayon na niya ka, jamar ko rin ako. 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You know, thank you.
9: Hello everyone, I'm Claire, one of the other class teachers for the senior girls. We do lots of great learning in our class, lots of subjects. We actually have quite a few girls out on work experience today. So there's couple of girls at ALPA, a couple of girls at childcare, and then tomorrow we're hoping to get a couple of, or one of the girls to the airport and a couple of girls to aged care. So one of our focuses at the moment has really been pathways, like you've just asked. We had a really successful work experience week at the end of last term, and now the girls are doing some extra work in the organisations around the community this term. So it's been really lovely to see the girls think about what they want to do in the future and then start to follow those steps to get there through work experience and through some of the other classes and subjects offered here at school. And you can hear little Gila in the background, who's a regular member of our class as well. And he's, I think he's starting to think about his pathways into school.
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0: My name is Mick Lowe Young. 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
2: 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control ngor kajama so nyeto wanga dual talk about nakon acute rheumatic fever and rheumatic heart disease as well now polanya kalakan na important malaria gawaru ngana purungela menakon community or calling you tomorrow to talk about while Dr. Ari was here today. So I'll let Dr. Ari to talk about it as well. Yeah.
3: So we're both here today to give a very important message about our heart health in Galawinku community. At the moment, there are many people in Galawinku community, both children and adults, who are at risk from the acute rheumatic fever and rheumatic heart disease. In the last month, there have been many young people and adults who have had sore throats, skin sores, and sore joints and fevers. We are worried that these people are at risk of the rheumatic fever and even of the rheumatic heart disease. So if you or your family or your friends have had sore throats, skin sores, sore joints, or sore hearts in the last month or two, we want to see you. We want to check you to make sure your heart is healthy and that you are safe. We want this message to get out there to everyone in the community because we care about each and every one of you and each and every one of your family members. We want to be there to support you, to take care of your heart, to make sure that you have a strong, healthy heart and that you are okay. The reason is that we can help look after your heart and keep it safe from the strep bug. So please come, let your doctors and nurses and healthcare workers know if you are worried and if you need a checkup.
2: Yo, one thing I can look on the Dr. Ari is a pediatrician doctor. 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

0: 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in your marangatamaramun LA Vaseline injection every 28 days. Not after 28 days, but before 28 days. But usually I do in the Jamarakuling LA being from 21 more to 28 days. So 21 days, yeah. For example, like if you get one guy, Diangbala, today, and you start counting from tomorrow more, one. Sunday 2, Monday 3, 4, 5, 6, until 21 days, then I June money. Take that yotun to the clinic to have the needle injections. But if the 28 days I to buy a miss and he or she busy on ceremony or doing other things, you still got chance. 22nd to 23rd, 24th, 25th, 26th. 27th, make sure come closer to the clinic line. And take the, your tonight to have the needle before 28 days, after 28 days. Because what, after 28 days, you'll run out the medicine in your heart. So that's why I'll strip the cosmetic, you can bite nearly that germs from your heart. It not only to eat nearly germs, but it also need to eat money together as a false manapan at local. So that's why nearly sometimes damage. Not even, you know, it doesn't matter that nearly one guy, maybe one, two, it will still damage no more heart money, and it will make you really sick by missing though. So make sure you got a counting young you're being with the 21 more. When you do, and then if you miss and pitch and play, and sometimes in rheumatic heart, if you messed up when the injection, or even you parents need to like get lazy to take your kids to the hospital clinically to have the needle, you are messing up the date and the heart, it will get more worse. And then when it gets sick, you think it will go to the headlight for big surgery, heart. And maybe after surgery, sometimes the cardiologist or pediatrician, they make this decision. It's too late. It's now in. You know, the LA Vaseline injection will never stop. He can have that for, he or she can have that needle for the rest of their life. That's what I don't like. You must start to action if it start to become acute rheumatic fever. That's the only way the chance that I want is still anew to knock him down. Up again. So don't give up. We stand strongly. Let's fight. Before I become arrhythmic heart disease. Yo. Well, arrhythmic heart disease, arrhythmic heart, acute arrhythmic fever, and arrhythmic heart fever, they are separate names. But we are giving you at the moment, it is separately what meaning is acute rheumatic fever and what is rheumatic heart disease. So only have
1: all of this is about empowering the community so that you know what you can do to keep your heart and your children's hearts safe. We want to give you the power so you know what these symptoms are and you can present early so that you can keep your heart safe and your children's heart safe. We are here to support you and the whole community. We are here to look after you and to work with you as a community.

0: duty to keep your children's heart safe. We only want to prevent rheumatic heart disease so that we can stop even one child or one adult from needing heart surgery. This is enough to make a big difference to your family. We do not want to lose any more people to rheumatic heart. Not one child, not one adult. We want everyone to be safe. And so it's important, if you find these symptoms, to come early to the clinic. And we can work together to keep your heart healthy and strong so that you as a community can look after each other and stay strong and healthy and be there for culture and for family and for ceremony long into the healthy future. Look after your heart. We are here. Terence and I are here and the whole team is here to help look after you. Have a wonderful day. And we look forward to bringing you more messages about acute rheumatic fever and rheumatic heart disease. Thank you.
1: 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Parents, don't give up. Stay strong and fight for them. Ma, thank you.
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3: That's a good question. Rheumatic is an old name, an old English word. Rheumatic means pain and swelling in our joints. And fever is when we feel hot, when we're sick. So rheumatic fever is a sickness when we have a fever and we also have pain and swelling in our joints.
1: Rheumatic heart disease da kolakarang buko chulngi ngarajal ngarato maningetere wangi lakang dako.
3: Yeah. Well, rheumatic heart disease is when we've had rheumatic fever many times and we get damage to our heart from that rheumatic fever. So we call it rheumatic heart disease.
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3: 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They've been around for a long, long time. And we find that rheumatic fever is very common where there's lots of people living closely together. 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
3: 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It's a very big operation, and what they do is put a new door in place of the old door inside their heart, and then that new door will work well. But even if they've had that operation, they still need to have the injection every month to protect that new door, that new valve, and the other three valves in their heart that haven't been replaced.
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3: Even if you've had that operation on your heart, you can still be well and go on to live long life and do all the things that you want to do. Because, for example, even our Prime Minister, Kevin Rudd, he's had this sickness, rheumatic heart disease, and he's had that operation on his heart, but, you know, he's gone on to be the Prime Minister of Australia. So if you have that operation, you can still be well, but it's just important to have the LA bacillin injection every month.
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2: 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Yo, good evening. My name Wanyubi Marika. I am a
1: Papa. Can you get it?
3: Give me
1: loud mic.
4: Don't.
2: Yo. Good evening.
4: Up.
1: Yo, loud and strong.
2: Yo. What a night. Everyone's enjoying.
3: I'll take that. Yeah.
5: Just talking to him right here, real close.
2: Yo. I just want to share a short story. Today, as you see in the performance is about
6: yo.
3: Can you hear me?
6: Yeah.
3: What?
6: Can you hear me?
2: Well, the performance you just saw today two clan Rudajingo and Marakulo, and three other clan groups that wrote a word onto a bark as a protest for Australian Parliament. That protest happened to be 1976 Land Rights Act, and it is a challenging approach when the Commonwealth Government Ocean, England, London was holding that key to the rights of the land. So my family, not just Wiradjingo and Marakulo, but other clan groups, Japo, Tatio, Marango, Japo, Zodi, Japuko, and Iricha clan groups, Dalwango, Madarpa, Gomaj, Magalili, Monyoko, they all came together to start up a protest, land-wide protest against Australian government. So they did done their part in 1976. And also in 1961, the Bark Petition. For that purpose, today, 2026, we refer back to 1976. And it is a challenging journey for our senior leaders, Iricha and Dua, when they were fighting for their rights and voice to be heard in Canberra that we are First Nation and we are Yolngu of this land, Gulf region. So that's only two clan group just perform But there should be another clan group, but they didn't set up to perform Iricha clan. I am a son of Milarepum versus Nambalco in 1976. He's my father, and Udayana happened to be the son of Roy Marika, and they carried out the legacy and the strength and power for our rights to be heard in Arnhem Land. So, yes, it's very enjoying, as you can hear the sound, the people, the children are happy, a lot of faces. Thank you for those who came in to participate, and thank you to those who set up this stage and program. Appreciate it to you. This is not just a Irijingo thing or Marakulu thing, this is for everybody in this region. Irijatua, the land right is for all of us. And we like to go forward, even though the mining company will be leaving us in 5-6 years' time. We like to work closely with our stakeholders, our business people, and mining company while they're still here. And we want to keep that service provider, Northern Boy, or Gulf region, alive, not failure, not to fail. We don't want to be seen as a jabberoo that mining company packed up and left. We want our brothers and sisters in Nolomboy and here, we want to become working hand to hand and have that population as it is, 3,000 to 4,000, so that we can see our stocks coming in from barge, airnots flying in, hospital still to service, the highway Bulmun Road open. Yo. And we want to invest locally in Northern Boy. Yo. That shows a role model for others that we have grown from nothing to something. But we like to encourage other Yolngu people if they are willing to establish small businesses. Yeah. That's all my speech. And welcoming you to celebrate this land right movement. So that's it. Thank you. Good day, another one. Come on.
0: To a celebration, the 10th anniversary here, right here. Yerapai, and also celebrating the big one. First Nation, one ground, one sacred ground. After that, turn and list, overturn, Mabo won. We, from here, who laid the first cornerstone, we're still fighting and waiting. We're still waiting. We want right, everyone. We want right. Thank you. Enjoy our hospitality. Thank you very much.
7: This is me watch. The land of the first sunrise. It has always been and always will be a legitimate country. Long before governments formally recognized land rights in legislation, Yolngu people understood the law, their responsibility, their unbroken connection to the country. In 1963, in response to the mines, our ancestors has painted their words onto a bark, their protest, and presented to Australian Parliament. The Yirrkala Park petition were the first formal documents by Aboriginal Australians to be recognised in Australian Parliament. In Millibum versus Nambulgal case, the court ruled against us, and the Bauxite mine stayed.

midnight in 76, Rabiul Anwar Ak, born from Wellington College, became the foundation upon which every land right claim

about learn. It's about repetition, respect, and our responsibility to country. The challenge of our generation is to carry the responsibility forward in the way that

0: Yo, guru yang kumpul mak, kari aku William kumpul lah.
1: Yo, am lapa.
0: Yo, tu alam baru nengo. Irkala for Europe Festival 2026 kani awal kat celebrate tu 10 anniversary.
1: Yo,
0: yo. Yo. Festival.
2: Festival,
0: yeah, last week tani abo kangen kan eh broadcasting katun jabo live to la penting wa ka irkala
1: yo
0: what's happening lawa
1: there's a festival tonight about 10 year anniversary I think
3: yeah probably
2: the final band
0: name of the fest Wild Honey kal maklato ng ato alto bigto kala ni ni korupan na we speech
2: hello Britma welcome to the 10 years anniversary of Yanakai Festival our first band is called the Wild Honey Band. They are creating a fresh cosmos in Northeast Ironman contact us with ritual cultural traditions to create a unique Ironman sound. Wild Honey song moves through diverse styles from disco and funk to country and reggae with traditional Manike songlines, forming the backbone. Featuring two grandsons of the legendary Yuthi Indi frontman, Dr. M. Unipingu. Wild Honey are carrying forward a proud musical legacy while forging in their own distinct path, representing a new generation of younger artists creating music that is deeply rooted in culture and boldly looking to the future. They are making their mark at festivals across the top end with live shows full of unmistakable energy of a band with something to say, sweet as honey and little bit wild. Give a hands to the Wild Band, Wild Honey. Sorry.
0: Yo, ini enggak we, ini dekan speech grouper.
1: Yo.
4: Yo, thank you.
0: Eh dah, yaun kuing Apple.
4: Ya, yaun dia enggak. JW,
0: Lucky Man,
4: Breaking
0: Barracks, down there. Hello, buddy.
1: Nah.
0: Is it cold today?
1: Yeah, cold, very cold.
0: It was raining today. I'm early.
1: Yeah, that town was raining. Only a little.
4: But it's
1: more
4: raining. It's been cloudy.
0: Man,
4: sky.
0: Anyway, hope you're there, Katarun.
1: Hope so.
4: probably cold. Maybe
1: not.
0: Ito ala broadcasting live na kumdual neng. Pero pa 10 year anniversary ng idol. Adam Jawal hani, well to first January. Opening. 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
1: Yo.
0: Doon na ito na yun na bro live na ito wal ninim la wal honey
1: wal honey
0: in mga yung radio 98.9 to al ning Europe Festival 2026 kabalan niya
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1: Yo,
2: yo,
1: Papa, how you going?
2: Good, Charles, how you going?
1: Good, good. The next song is Sacred Ground.
2: Yeah, Sacred Ground, well, that's it, you?
1: Yeah.
2: You. Hope this song will be good tonight.
1: Today was 42.
2: Oh, yeah.
1: Footy,
2: they cut a lot tonight, a couple of hours ago.
1: It was Jada versus Workout.

0: This next song, everyone knows this song. 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Gogola, going out to Marako Marizika. Remember, Logo, Rick Cross,
1: Marlo, Andrew. Andrew, go. Are you guys ready for your thing day?

0: was there.
1: All right.
0: Quick announcement. For the Lantern Parade, kids and volunteers, please meet Rosie at the church entrance. Thank you.
2: Yo, buddy.
3: Yo, William.
2: Yo, the money gay. It's called the Common Ground. There's the couple months ago, they released a single album called Common Ground.
3: I think so, yeah.
2: Yeah, that's the song that they played just now. Yo.
3: That was like Honeycomb or something, eh?
2: Yeah.
3: That band, eh?
2: Common Ground.
3: Common Ground, yeah.
2: Yeah. I don't know what song they'll be playing after this.
3: Yo.
2: But the Lina just announced about a Lantern Prayer or something.
3: Was it Lantern Prayer or?
2: Yeah, Lantern Prayer for the kids.
3: Oh, okay.
2: But they need volunteer.
3: Frontier.
2: Someone from family members. You're the link about it. Live podcast. Update. Malang ane na. 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Ka samjana bala IG.
3: Yo.
2: Ben. Dual ka de broadcasting live tual deng air kala. 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Nay, yarapay. Datang ini start 2016 bro. And now it's 10 years anniversary. Yeah, number two. Dual ka de broadcasting live tual deng air kala. For the dual 10th anniversary. Nay, yarapay. Datang ini start 2016.

0: Yo. 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
1: Enjoying the show, eh?
0: Yeah, that was Wild of the Honey, eh?
1: Yeah, yeah, Wild of the Honey.
0: Yeah. That was Common Ground, eh?
1: No, Majala.
0: Majala, okay.
2: Little Majala.
0: Yo, that's it?
2: I'm hungry.
0: Me too. Do you want me to get some food after this or what?
2: Yeah, yeah.
0: Ma.
2: After. You're telling me,
0: Ma.
2: Walhaneo. 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
0: Yo.
2: Kaya Huawei.
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0: Come.
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3: Mango Beats.
2: Mango Beats. 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
4: Yo.
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4: Please. 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It's a moment to be silent for the candles will come around into the circle, into the middle. So we all bear with it and have a moment silent. Thank you. 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

0: Thank you. Thank you. People, thank you. Being one and respecting and being people for tomorrow. Thank you. I've got a bunch of keys here. Has someone lost their keys? The number plate is called royalty. Oh, here, right here. Thank you. You're welcome, you're welcome. Ma. Okay, Lincoln. Paul, you want to come in? Yeah?
1: You want to introduce me or just talk?
2: Well, sit down or stand
1: up?
2: No,
1: I'll stand up.
3: Oh. Hello, hello, hello. Well, this is pretty good, would you agree? A lot of you probably would have come out last night. I was here, and coming in today, I thought, you know, they're really going to have to put on a show to beat two episodes of Bluey and Yong or Martha, which I'm sure you all agree was a great show last night. But based on what I'm seeing today, they're going great guns towards toppling last night. Fantastic lineup and fantastic crew putting it together. Paul Martin's my name. I'm proud to be employed by the Ruritingu Aboriginal Corporation to help them guide and navigate their way through some of the uncertainties coming forward, the uncertainties that Wanyabi was talking about earlier. There are uncertainties ahead. There are, however, many, many more opportunities than there are uncertainties. I'm primarily here tonight to say a few words on behalf of Bakamumu. Before I do that, Bakamumu asked me to put forward a couple of particular acknowledgements. So I've just got a couple, so if we can just hold our applause until the end, that would be appreciated. No, that's all right. Firstly, on this 10th anniversary of Yarrapay, we want to pay particular acknowledgement to the four founding directors of Yarrapay: Bakamumu Marika, Widiana Marika, Wanyabi Marika, and the late Sam Marika. We also wish to acknowledge the enormous effort put in by our outgoing CEO, Mr. Ryan Oliver. Is he there? Okay, we found him. Good. Thank you, Ryan. Appreciate it. Gee, that's working a bit better. Another particular to all the management and staff at the aged care facility where Bakamumu spends a bit of his time nowadays. He asked me to say a very big thank you to all of those involved in his care and the care of everybody in that facility. Last but not least, he asked me to pay particular thanks to the people who put this festival together tonight. Very often what happens is we get to the festival and those that have organised it haven't been thanked. The execution of this festival every year falls to the culture and community team. You would all agree they do a pretty damn good job. This year, particularly led by Peter Reeves and Eleni Bramont. So go hard for those guys. A big thanks to our MCs, Yinni and Tiani, doing a wonderful job as usual. And of course, Widiana, but, you know, he has an opportunity to get on stage later himself. So he doesn't need any applause at this stage. In addition to those guys, like everybody in the CNC team, everybody in the RAC organisation, this is an organisation-wide event. We have contributions from all arms of the business, including enterprises, mining. The RPMMS boys do a great job in pulling things together. So great work by everyone. And I actually want to pay particular thanks to Rachess, who puts together our media for all of these events. And it's media that's captured well, and we continue to use it over the years to promote the corporation. Fantastic job, Rachel, particularly that fantastic 50-year anniversary

0: 5 minutes set up. Can we, Chris, can you just get the background music going?
1: Yo.
2: You wanna be with me? This is Stephanie. That's dedicated will always linger in your heart and mind. That process, dedicated, will clear your mind. 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
1: I think it was Wild Honey or something
0: untuk Wild Honey
1: yeah
0: ya yo ni mata yo ngo dekal nawi batin barak dal na kunai program dan yang mete band
1: yo
0: after this jam ni AG band there'll be Black Elvis as well, right?
1: Mm.
0: Did they play last night?
1: Or? I don't know. I wasn't here.
0: Oh, got a lentil pray. Jam lak puri kanga. 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Britain ng apagi ka. 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
1: Hei.
0: Nah, ini dia. First time dong, kok? Been broadcasting, kak?
1: Oh, first time in golf, but I've been in Tiba and Christian Radio on, in Darwin.
0: In Darwin, yeah.
1: Yeah.
0: The Tiba Radio was on Palmerston Highway, some...
1: Yeah, I think Palmerston Highway.
0: Towards Palmerston. Oh...
1: You see that on Palmerston Highway or Straight Highway? It's a dusty.
0: You don't like to come by the jam. Then go first time and then go up. Hey, join in the corner. Well, I like to be on the radio. I'm going to the next day. I'm going to be on the ping. I'm gathering opening. I'm going to be on the way. I'm going to be on the live. I'm going to be on the way.
1: I'm
2: para mi malang ngarako ngati mi ngomala that they fought for land rights and to acknowledge them in respect tablong ngarako ngade ngade polo thank you for inviting me bangai manike ngararo pabak to na opening up and I've asked my son Kaukau which you all heard, he was just singing. We're going to play one of Yotindi covers, one of my father's songs. And I thought, oh, Yotindi is going to play, how about we do our cover song for Yolngu woman. Yeah. So... We're going to start up with Yolngu Woman by Yotindi cover song.
3: Yo, yo. Ma, man, ma. Thank you.

Yeah, thank you. One of the songs that I wrote is called Goroto. Goroto meaning kinship, and it's a really big and part in the Yolngu system where Goroto is everything. It's a one word, but it's got a lot of meanings to it. It can be discipline, it can be get together, it can be coming together as a family, uniting, all of that. Language, Balanyamala. So I wrote a song called Goroto. Goroto. So we can remind ourselves that we are one people as Goroto. Even though you're adopted to Yolngu family, you are still in that Yolngu Goroto system. And we respect each other through that line. Ma Goroto.

0: How's that?
1: Chicka.
0: 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Thank you. This is the biggest crowd I've seen. This is that Yoto who asked me to sing Mario Rapa for request. 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

0: 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And my guitarists, Andrew, Francis, and Molly. Thank you.
1: Give it up for that one, but everyone. 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

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And shoot me coming up right now. Irma America will be playing next. Then Yuti India Andrew Guru Band. Then Yuti Indena. Hey, let's do Delta. Yeah, event. 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Traffic tada tangan dulu. Mari gak malah. All the way from the shop. Oh. Kepala saya office di mari gak malah tangan. Tu setting up aja next band gua. Shortly coming up. Macam macam event malah ni malah show, macam malah show for local. If tu muka ngam, yuri dah war kalian ko kapuak tahun. 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

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And it looks something like a turnip green. 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

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But they did all right.

0: 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I hope you enjoyed it very much. Thank you. Yeah, baby. All right. Yeah, baby. Yeah. Yeah. Thank you. Thank you, everyone. Thank you very much. Thank you. Thank you.
1: Another round of applause for the young Elvis.
2: Yo. Young Elvis.
3: Nah.
2: Young Elvis, yeah. Feeling ya. Yeah, baby.
3: To the limit, bro.
4: Elvis has left the building.
2: Thank you very much.
3: Thank you very much.
2: Yo, yo. Young Elvis. Second, Limang.
3: Yung na? Irmal.
2: Limang,
3: ay, Irmal. Yeah. Yo, yo. Broadcasting raka. Yo, yo, yo, yo, yo, Irmal, Irmal. 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Irmal? Black Elvis, mga? Black Elvis, ini kartu ya? 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
2: Next ke Dima.
3: Dima? 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Boleh tu. 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Aralik lo.
2: Ma,
3: boleh jah.

Yep, give me a sec. Is that you, Miles' guitar? Yep, I got it. Yeah, sorry, Chris, give me a second.

0: งมากๆ Our next performer for the evening, one of our young rock stars from here, Irkala. Give it up for Irma Almeika.
1: Sagara.
0: Elvis. Hello, hello, hello.
2: Hello.
0: Yeah, right.
3: Just give us a second, you know.
0: Bulldog. Yo, Yarapai, what's up? What's up? No. Hey, come on. You gotta sing out loud. Ready? When I say Yarapai, you guys, yo, what's up, Yarapai? How we doing? We good? I don't know how long it's been playing at Yarapai Music Festival, but I am really very, very excited to play here. And thank you so much to Rede Jungle Corporation for making me play here, as I am a Rede Jungle person, and being part of this, you know, amazing 10 years anniversary. All right. Can you give it up on fullback more, please?

Yeah, thank you, thank you. That's one of the new songs that I wrote when I was down in Melbourne. There's a lot of white people here, so I can talk in English, eh? When I wrote that song, when his grandfather passed away, Dr. Reverence, and that's when I sang that song, I was missing my grandfather just because he was a great leader and he was a great advocate for the whole Arnhem Land area as well. He's one of the amazing human beings that I know. I know just because he's my grandfather and I'm the grandson of that. And so my uncle here. Yo. My

0: Shagaram.
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0: 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How's everyone doing? What's up? Everyone going good? Let you. I never released my album, so my album's coming up till next year. I had so many rough times and this and that, but I'm definitely keen and I wanted to go forward and I wanted to make a changes. So if you look it up, I don't know if you from here or wherever you else and what you do, my name is Yirimal. You can type it in Yirimal and you look it up and you see the tunes and you know, you can follow me, yeah? And so I'll release a song next year for sure. Hey, ladies and gentlemen, this is Timothy Abrarawanga from King Stingray, main singer. Yo, so give it up.
2: Yo!
0: Who is my best friend who we grew up together and we play from our younger hood of life. When we used to be back in that time, we used to play a lot of music, right?
2: Long journey.
3: Boarding school.
0: Anyway, that's a story.

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And many more. I don't know how you want to say it. I don't even know. So obviously you know my dad there. Rockstar.

0: Yo, I'm gonna sing one last song, one long song. 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Come on, sing it out.
1: Where are they?
0: We went there as a whole Nolomboy golf team, and we ended up in like grand final. Like, that's amazing thing for Miwai Cheria. So I'm gonna give this request out to them. It's called Mayangan.

0: 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Have a good night.
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1: Why?
3: It's raining. Oh.
1: Yeah,
3: it's raining. Give a round of applause for Yamal, please. And before we play, I have Jamal.
1: Sure.
3: In 10 minutes, Andrew Gurui band will be next.

0: Yo, welcome back. 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
0: 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So, maktab the broadcasting. So,
1: maktab.
0: Good day,
1: The one and only from
0: Cha. 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

0: Hello guys, my name is Davon and this is on your radio. And Andrew Guru is performing right now.
1: Hey! 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
1: Hey there, Harrison Peterson here from NIRS News, coming to you from the lands of the Yuggera and Turrbal peoples. In a first for Australia, the deadly H5N1 strain of bird flu may have been detected on the mainland. The flu was detected on a migratory bird in southern Western Australia. Tests are now underway to find out if it's the deadly strain, which can carry over to mammals but has rarely affected humans. Federal Minister for Agricultural, Fisheries and Forestry, Julie Collins, says the Commonwealth is ready to manage the flu if tests confirm it's reached Australia.
2: We've undertaken a series of national exercises and we've invested $113 million to strengthen our nation's preparedness for the H5 bird flu, including an additional $11 million in the most recent budget. If it is confirmed to be the H5 bird flu, this will be sobering but not unexpected, given the spread globally.
1: The tests are expected to be handed down tomorrow. Planned talks about ending the war between the United States and Iran have been cancelled at the last minute. The Swiss Foreign Ministry has confirmed the scheduled talks involving US Vice President J.D. Vance in Switzerland have been postponed. It's caught some by surprise. Mr. Vance's staff members and journalists had already gathered at an American military base to fly out. Some White House officials and media outlets are already in Switzerland. A new agreement between Torres Strait traditional owners and the Queensland Museum is aiming to protect culturally significant coral. Details and other stories after this.
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4: Program sponsor.
1: Thanks to an agreement with the Queensland Museum, Merriam traditional owners have control over the future of the West West corals, which are now in Townsville. Gubbi Gubbi woman Bianca Beardson is the executive director of First Nations at the Queensland Museum. She says the agreement is making sure the corals are culturally protected.
5: Community have 100% say over what happens, who can research, who can access, who can view, and how do we as a museum care for those coral on behalf of that community. So it's very much, you know, coming back to the UNDRIP principles, that is their cultural material. We are only just custodians of that cultural material, and they have total self-determination around what happens with that material.
1: Recently recovered Tasmanian devil Mary is on the road to recovery following specialist treatment on the Gold Coast. Diagnostic testing has revealed inflammation on her brain, leaving her in a stable but critical condition. Vet Dr. Claire Madden says they've ruled out some possible causes of her injuries following her two-week disappearance in bushland.
6: Some of those include snake envenomation and toad toxicity, along with many other different disease processes. So at the moment we do have a targeted treatment plan, and we are happy with the treatment that we are providing Mary.
1: And in sport, strong self-belief will be a big factor when the Socceroos play the United States in their second World Cup game tomorrow morning. The Australians upset Turkey in their first game, but the Americans will start as strong favourites tomorrow in Seattle. Socceroos coach Tony Popovich says his players are confident they can win.
7: Of course, it'll be a difficult challenge, but, you know, one that we've prepared well for, and we come in with confidence, and we have our own belief as well that we can also cause them some problems.
1: Now let's have a quick look at weather for across the capitals tomorrow. Possible shower in Mungajin, Brisbane, with a top of 24, 21 and mostly sunny on Gadigal Country, Sydney, while it's 14 degrees with a shower or two on Ngunnawal and Ngambri Country, Canberra. 14 in showers in Melbourne, and a possible shower in Nipaloon, Hobart, with a max of 12. A top of 15 and showers in Tarndanya, Adelaide. Cloudy and 18 degrees in Borloo, Perth. And sunny in Garamilla, Darwin with a top of 31. And that's been the latest from NIRS News.
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1: Well, you're listening, you're on the radio, Limburong, the Limburong program, the police, you're on the way along. And I'm Jacob Rumbula, a million, million, million, million, million, million, million, million, million, million, million, million, million, million, million, million, million, million, million, million, million, million, million, million, million, million, million, million, million, million, million, million, million, million, million, million, million, million, million, million, million, million, million, million, million, million, million, million, million, million, million, million, million, million, million, million, million, million, million, million, million, million, million, million, million, million, million, million, million, million, million, million, million, million, million, million, million, million, million, million, million, million, million, million, million, million, million, million, million, million, million, million, million, million, million, million, million, million, million, million, million, million, million, million, million, million, million, million, million, million, million, million, million, million, million, million, million, million, million, million, million, million, million, million, million, million, million, million, million, 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
1: Yeah, my name's Sue Ann Hunter. I'm the National Commissioner for Aboriginal and Torres Strait Islander Children and Young People, and I'm a Wurundjeri Noongar Ilam Wurrung woman.
0: And so what exactly is your job in this position?
1: So the National Commission is a new role, and we look after the... We promote the rights and protection of Aboriginal and Torres Strait Islander children and young people. And as of the 1st of July, we actually have some laws, or the bill, the act, comes into effect. So we'll be a permanent independent statutory body, and we're the only one in the Commonwealth that actually looks specifically around the rights of Aboriginal and Torres Strait Islander children and young people.
0: So when I come to my cabin, I come in July. Well, you take don't care what I'm going to passing the law. Well, I'm not going to go on deck in the room. Go, not going to get in Garyon, go got in our Nako, Jaga, Rum Nana, and the Changayongo, Jamar Colin and Rambang in a Conyongo, Kadakal Pimala Jamar Colle. Yabijan, you not going to talk on the Conway in a way, go got in Yurung in Malajamar Colin, Torres Strait Cabri, you know, Jamar Colin, daily day. And has the commission worked with Yolngu communities in Northeast Arnhem Land before?
1: No, not yet. We haven't. But we are hoping soon as the 1st of July hits and we've got everything in place, we'll start coming out to communities, and we really want to hear from children and young people about, you know, what's affecting them and what's impacting them in their lives. And we want to be able to take that information to back to Parliament, back to the decision makers, and start to make change for what matters to our kids.
0: When the law in passing July, you know, I don't work in a conmarkin, but to the Ebek Mitchin, Yamala, Kay, and what to get butter on the Melamatic Dow, and group Nangula Malana Conwaro, concern Mala. Yo. How will your new job help your children and young people in East Arnhem?
1: So we're actually going to look across the country, so, and that includes East Arnhem, about listening to the young people about what affects them in their communities, and then being able to work with them on how we make national change. What the Commission wants to do is not what I want to do, it's what our children and young people want for their communities. Want to be able to look at the policies that are, that we have at the Commonwealth level and how it affects them on the ground. And what do they think about it? What do they want to do about it? And then being able to either bring them and their voices back to Parliament to be able to make really meaningful change that affects them.
0: Nangai kan bicara orang anak ingkori. Nakon waktu national level ngur try jambi kungayun. Young people na mala takal po ina kayo ngun mala. Ka national level ngur jadon yang ngun na balakar war hindi ngur level ngur. 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So the next question is about the child protection reform. What is that? Could you break it down for us? What's the child protection reform?
1: So in Northern Territory, they're actually looking at the child protection system, but they're trying to rush through changes that will not be useful and will make the rates higher of removing Aboriginal and Torres Strait Islander young people. So we've put out a submission actually to the Northern Territory, and what we want is them to look at the Aboriginal Child Placement Principle, how we keep kids connected to family, culture and community, that they're not just being removed at disproportionate rates, about addressing the focus on early intervention and addressing the overrepresentation in out-of-home care. So the Northern Territory system needs overhaul, really, and we are very clear about that, and we will fight for that. We don't need this reform. We need to fight against this because we don't want more kids being removed, and it means that they'll be in care longer and lost to community. So we'll be really fighting for the rights of the children to be able to make sure that this system does not remove and intervenes early without removal of our children.
0: When the mail in between, I want to know. wala lang una room role wala lang national commission or level or what to ni try kung gayon yung mga jamar ko liga Torres Strait jamar ko liga Malaya kawal 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
1: I guess I can add on to this.
0: Yep.
1: The new law and the changes for your families in your areas, the commissions, we're concerned that the bill would increase removals and disconnection from culture, language, family and country. And we know they have lifelong impacts. So the main thing we're hearing from young people is their desire to stay connected to family, community and country. Without it, the risk is they can lose their identity. So any reform that we advocate for will strengthen, not weaken, the rights and protections for your kids in your community. And we want to see the investment in early intervention and prevention mechanisms that lead to solutions, not removal.
0: Indeed, the one that I became wrong role you as a national commission and then on a role like a Nama, overlook Nailika Jamarkolina across. Nakunain wala Northern Territory by July. 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So how can your community be heard?
1: So I guess you guys should be at the center about these discussions about reform that affects you. I mean, you all hold the knowledge and the solutions in your community, basically, is what we're saying. For us, we're advocating that government, for any changes, need to consult communities and consultation and listen to community voices. That's what we're pushing for. I guess if any of your organisations, your people want to write to government and be heard, I think that's really important. We as the National Commission will keep advocating for your communities to be heard throughout any reform process. And for us, we also will, because we're just starting and setting up, we will make sure that we come out and visit your communities. And we'd love to let you on this radio station know when we're coming out so you can broadcast our dates and where we'll be. But we would say any reform that they do, we would encourage them to make sure that your voices are heard within community, because I think that's really important because you know the solutions.
0: Mark, thank you. Wala ngoy ngon na bala niya, nangoy darok, hindi nga rang ang question, how to ngayon ngoy malanakon voice nga ma. 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Last question, Sue. Is there anything else you want to tell us about?
1: Yeah, the commission is set up to make sure the right to a future, the right to grow up safe, healthy and connected to culture is what we're here for. We want to advocate for the rights of all Aboriginal and Torres Strait Islander children and young people, and we want to make real lasting change, and we want to bring your voices to governments so that changes can be made and that your rights are protected. So we will be coming out to make sure we speak with community about what's going on in your area and what needs to change, and we're really committed to that.
0: National Commissioner role ngone ngai ka ngona romia ko ya nguna walang na we rom ngai ka ngona wala nama yala lang ngomere mar ka ngai tuka ngi kongka enoro yan dual wala lang role yin gari ngone 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ka Torres Strait jamar kole across the board with the Northern Territory, and that's what they stand for. Epalanya, they speak for us on a national level when it comes to government. Kumala, yo. Thank you for this interview this afternoon.
1: Thanks so much.
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1: Hi, this is Warren H. Williams, and I'm from Hammondsburg. I'm a Western Highlander man, and you listen to Jungle Radio.

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